on murder, and the judge's gavel fell. Jury found him guilty, gave him 16 years in hell.

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I started Let It Be Beatles in 1992. 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
0: That's why we joined Litterers Anonymous.
1: Yeah, and now they're making us tell you guys about it.
2: So, yeah, this is us telling you about it.
1: Yeah, we're telling you about it. Yeah.
2: Stop littering.
1: Stop littering, yeah.
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Bruce and the gang on 12th, the one off the wall show. 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

0: We just heard Alpha Focus by Tuptons, and before that was Charlie Clarkson with Since You've Been Gone, and after that was Daryl Brathwaite with The Horses.
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0: We just heard Blue Eyes by Arctic Band, and before that was Water City by Bryan Adams, and after that is If We Meet Again by Timbaland and Tyler Perry.
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5: Here's the weather for today, Tuesday. Cloudy, top of 17, low of 3. Tomorrow, Wednesday. Cloudy, top of 13, low of 8. Thursday, partly cloudy, top of 16, low of 4. Friday, sunny, top of 17, low of 4. Saturday, partly cloudy, top of 23, low of 6. Sunday, partly cloudy, top of 24, low of 13. Next Monday, partly cloudy, top of 23, low of 10. Next Tuesday, partly cloudy, top of 14, low of 8. Coming up now is Tammy Wynette with Stand By Your Man, released in 1968 on Columbia Epic Records, and it made number one on the country music charts. Hope you enjoy it.

0: We just heard Bob Dylan with Maggie's Farm, and before that was John Denver with Take Me Home Country Roads, and the start of the bracket was Terry Wynette with Stand By Your Man.
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Okay, we've got results of the qualifying finals and the Women's National finals. We go back last Thursday night. First qualifying final, Fremantle versus Hawthorn. Hawthorn 10-12-72 defeated Fremantle 5-10-40. Hawks won by 32 points. First and Women's National final, Geelong versus Carlton. Geelong 14-23-107 defeated Carlton 11-8-74. Cats won by 33 points. Second qualifying final, Sydney versus Brisbane. Sydney 21-15-141 defeated back-to-back premiers Brisbane 13-8-88. Swans won by 53 points. Second and Women's National final was Adelaide versus Bulldogs. Adelaide 14-6-90 defeated Bulldogs 9-14-68. Crows won by 22 points. Semi-finals will start with this Friday night. First semi-final. It's Fremantle versus Geelong at Optus Stadium, Perth. Will start at 8:10 Australian Eastern Standard Time, and Perth will start at 6:10 PM. Second semi-final, it's Brisbane versus Adelaide at the Gabba, starts at 7:35 PM. Both, you can watch both of these games on Channel Fox 40, Channel 504, and Channel 7, and the current time is 40 minutes past 12.

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0: Cam's right, number one on the UK singles chart with "Hey Girl, Don't Bother Me."
1: We just heard "Water" with Royals, and before that was "Bowling for Soup" with "Girl, All the Bad Guys Want," and before that was "Bastille" with "Pompeii," and before that was "Justice Crew" with "Everybody." And at the start of the bracket was Hanson with "Moon Pop." 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

0: It's more than a feeling, especially when you hear that old song they used to play. 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

Dear gentlefolk of Newport, well, maybe I should say hats and caps, I want you to lend an ear because, I want you to hear some really shimmering chirps and flaps. For these cozy virtuosi, just about the greatest in the trade, are fixing to show you now precisely how, or approximately, jazz music is made. When you take some skins, jazz begins. And you take a bass, man, now we're getting someplace. Take a box.

That's jazz. Yes, that's jazz. That's how you make jazz. Don't forget it. Now, welcome to Jazzimataz. What am I doing here? Opening the program, of course. My name's Megan, and you're listening to 88.9 WinFM, or you may be listening online at winfm.org.au. And welcome to all the listeners tonight. So my name's Megan, and I'll be bringing you through the first hour of Jazzimataz, and with me I've got Neville. He'll be on the second hour with his good little trad tunes and all the things that he plays. And tonight, what am I got for you? I've got a bit of a selection. Well, I say selection, I've probably got the same type of stuff that I always play, but we've got a Cherry Pop and Daddy's tune, we've got some Booker T and the MGs, some Herbie Hancock, Miles Davis, Charlie Parker, all that kind of good stuff, all the hard bop and some bebop and that kind of cool stuff. And before I move on to my first tune of the day, I'll just tell you about the song that I played before the hour, or the couple of songs. Now, they were from Matt Berry, as in the actor, comedian dude. He does music, if you didn't know. He's quite good at it, too. This album that he's done is called The Jazz Sessions Volume 2, and it was released just this June, so June 2026. And it's a... Everything's Peachy is the name of all the tracks. And what did I do? I played part 5 and part 8. Everything's Peachy, part 5 and part 8. So if you're looking for it on the track listing, you can look those up. So the concept of the album is, it's all instrumental, and it's about a man who hijacked a plane with no flight training and subsequently crashed it. And his message to flight control, air traffic control, when they said, is everything good? He said, everything's peachy. And then he crashed. So this is, the album has about 12 tracks, I believe, and it takes you through, like, the confusion, and it sounds like Miles Davis in his 80s era with these confusing sounds and trumpets, and then it goes through some calm tracks, and then there's a really boppy one that I played with the claps in it. So it takes you on a bit of a journey. So if you'd like to listen to that, it's called The Jazz Sessions Volume 2 by Matt Berry Trio. And his collaborators, his longtime collaborators, go by Phil Scragg, who plays bass, and Graham Mann, who I've figured out plays the trombones, and he can also play sax and the Fender Rhodes and all sorts of other instruments. So that's very cool. Love a multi-instrumentalist. And now, with that out of the way, I'll introduce you to the first song that I'm going to play for you. Well, really the third song, but moving on. We've got an Aussie band called Ultra Fox, and they are kind of another type of Apex Swing. Who am I thinking of? Hot Club Swing. They're a gypsy jazz outfit from Melbourne. And this song that I'm going to put on for you now is called Vet, V-E-T-T-E. And it's a Django Reinhardt song, so hope you enjoy this boppy little number.

That track was called Vet, and that was by the Melbourne gypsy swing type hot jazz band called Ultra Fox. And the album is called Chasing Shadows from the year 2020, if you're interested in chasing that one up. So that was a Django Reinhardt song played by the following members. We got Peter Baylor on guitar, John Delaney on guitar as well, Michael McQuaid on clarinet, Sebastian Girardeau on bass, and also Kane Borlais on the bass. And we didn't have any vocals on that track, so I won't read out, but it was Julie O'Hara who did a few vocal tracks on that album, if you're keen to go listen. The next one I've got is one of my favourites, Booker T and the MGs. Famously, I'm sure you all know, they did Green Onions, one of the famous tunes from the Blues Brothers movie. Tonight I've scoured my Best of Booker T and the MGs CDs, and I'm bringing you a song called Bootleg. And this song was written by Albert J. Jackson, Charles Axton, Donald Duck Dunn, and Isaac Hayes, interestingly enough. He must have been hanging around with them at the time. I believe this was written sometime in the 60s. So we'll have a listen to Booker T and the MGs. Bootleg.

Yeah, that wasn't really jazz, it was more of a blues, but what better time to segue into the Geelong Jazz and Blues Festival fundraiser, which the Jazz Apprentices, as you all know, that's the band that I play in with Felix. We're going to be playing there on the 12th, this Saturday coming. And so it's at Cloverdale Community Centre, and you can hear us play, you can hear Wayne Jury, I believe he's playing, and some other bands that I can't remember off the top of my head, but some jazz musicians, some blues musicians. There's going to be a Thai menu from the ladies at Lotus Catering, and there will be alcohol if you're keen, so come on down, $25 a ticket, Cloverdale Community Centre in Corio, Purnell Road. You can find the tickets somewhere through the Jazz and Blues Festival. So that's enough of that out of the way. We'll move on to a beloved favourite of ours, a song about a melon by Herbie Hancock. It's not Watermelon Man, it's the other one, Cantaloupe Island. They are both in F, but they are not quite the same song. Now this one, I've got a couple little fun facts for you here. He recorded this one in 1964 for his album Empyrean Isles from 1964. He later recorded a version mixing reggae and jazz fusion on the track, because of course he did, and he called that Cantaloupe with an E in the middle, not Cantaloupe, and that was for on his album Secrets. Also, the soundtrack of the 1994 computer game Transport Tycoon includes parts of Cantaloupe Island. And the musicians on this track you may recognize as being from the Miles Davis Quintet, which all these guys were mixing around at the time in 1964, so let's listen to Cantaloupe Island.

0: Yes, that was, of course, Herbie Hancock's Cantaloupe Island. And on that track, we had, of course, Herbie Hancock on the piano, Freddie Hubbard on the cornet, Ron Carter on bass, and Tony Williams on the drums. And of course, if you're paying attention to the musical lineup, those guys were also members from the Miles Davis Quintet, which Herbie Hancock was also a part of for a time. Of course, you wanted to share musicians if they're all really cool, groovy cats like that. Now, I think it's about time I play a few community service announcements. And then I think we'll have a song and we'll have some weather after that, so please stay tuned for these few announcements.
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Now, thank you for staying tuned during those announcements. And the song that I just played for you all was Chinese Checkers by Booker T and the MGs from the album Soul Dressing from 1963. And playing on that track was Booker T. Jones, Steve Cropper, Louis Steinberg, and Al Jackson. And if you wanted to know what the MG in Booker T and the MGs stands for, it originally stood for the MG sports car parked outside their studio, although the band later claimed it stood for Memphis Group, or joked that it meant musical geniuses, after they asked and they couldn't use the MG from the car make. They said no, unfortunately. Of course they did. Now moving on, I think it might be time for the weather, so here's our weather report. Just turning that down and opening up my weather app. So, wrong app. The weather for the next week, the week ahead, I should say. Today we had a low of 5 and a high of 16. It was fairly chilly. There was a little bit of the sun, partly cloudy. Wednesday, tomorrow. It's already halfway through the week. There we go. There's going to be a shower or two. And there's going to be a low of 8 and a high of 13, so pretty chilly. Thursday, much the same. A low of 8, a high of 15, and very cloudy that day. Friday, clouds are clearing. We've got a low of 7 and a high of 17. Seems to be warming up by Saturday. It looks like it'll be a good day. With a low of 7 and a high of 22. Sunday, we have a shower or two. Looks like it'll be in the evening. A low of 12 and a high of 24. And then Monday, a low of 15, a high of 23. And it looks like there'll be showers in the morning and the evening. So we're still not quite out of winter. Although things are warming up, things are looking a bit more sunny. The daffodils are out. I'm feeling a lot happier. I don't know about you, but that's the weather for the week ahead. Have some more weather report.

Love Me or Leave Me is a popular song written in 1928 by Walter Donaldson with lyrics by Gus Kahn. This song was introduced in the Broadway musical comedy called Whoopee, which opened in December of 1928. And Ruth Etting's performance of the song was so popular that she was given the song to sing in the play Simple Simon. Now, the version that you've heard just then is by Juliana Clark, and her band is called the JMQ Jazz Ensemble. They're a Melbourne-based band, and if you wish, you can go find them. The next show that they're playing is Jazz Thursdays at the Golden Gate Hotel, which is 238 Clarendon Street, South Melbourne, Vic. And, yeah, 17th of September. I don't know if I mentioned that. 17th of September, Golden Gate Hotel, the JMQ Jazz Ensemble with guests. And playing on that track was Juliana Clark. She was singing. Stephen Grant was on some kind of a horn. They've written funny little words here. They've written Richard Miller on the licorice stick, Nigel Date on the belly fiddle, Michael Harding on the ivories, and James Clark on the doghouse. I guess that's what you get for playing the drums. You go in the doghouse. Whatever that means. Moving on. My next song, I've got a more boppy song. Even more boppier. Fast speed jazz. Well, more of a rockabilly song, but it's another tune from the Cherry Pop and Daddy's album called Zoot Suit Riot from 1997. Of course, Zoot Suit Riot was their breakout hit. It might be their one-hit wonder of a tune. But they helped spark the late 1990s swing music revival, which was the style at the time. And then they tied an onion to their belt. No, they didn't. Just kidding. But this song I've got for you in today's mix is called Brown Derby Jump. Please enjoy.

course, that was The Brown Derby Jump by the Cherry Poppin' Daddies from their album Zoot Suit Riot from 1997. Now we have... Well, that's a interesting thought. That's about 30 years old at that point. I'm feeling old. I wonder if you are too. Moving on to the next tune. Of course, before I move on, the Cherry Poppin' Daddies were led by Mr. Steve Perry on the vocals and rhythm guitar. Now the next song is totally different. Not very fast at all. Nice little slow one, so if you'd like to slow dance around your kitchen or wherever you are, maybe with a loved one, this song's called Dance With Me, and it's by a big band called ATM 15, which is led by Andrew Murray, who, of course, he was quite notable in, I think, the Geelong concert band, and I think if you ask around Geelong in the concert band type areas, they would recognise him. The Murray family was quite prominent in that sort of scene. So yeah, he went on to the Western Australian Academy of Performing Arts and learned a lot of musical stuff, and he's back in Melbourne and he does a lot of arranging and conducting now, so very impressive talent he's got. This is one of their original songs, so let's have a listen to this nice, beautiful slow number called Dance With Me.

0: Yes, of course, that was ATM 15 Big Band with Dance With Me. And that was, of course, led, composed, arranged, conducted by Mr. Andrew Murray. And the singer you heard there, his name's Cliff Bowden. And there, of course, is about 15 other people in that big band, but I'm going to be lazy and move on to the next song. Although we should probably have a few more announcements and then play a couple more songs and then throw it over to Neville, so I'm going to play you a few little announcements here and then put on a song and then I'll tell you about it later.
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Okay, thank you for staying tuned during those announcements. Some important little announcements in there. Of course, serrated tussock, that's always a worry. We want to eliminate that one. Of course, because we have a similar climate to Africa, we have things that come over there, come over here from Africa, and they grow really well, and sometimes too well. Anyway, moving on past the agricultural stuff. That song you just heard was called Ornithology, and of course, it was by Charlie Bird Parker. We all know ornithology is the study of birds. So I hope you enjoyed that boppy one. That, of course, was a contrafact of How High the Moon. So there you go. It's based on the chord progression of How High the Moon with its own melody over the top. And now, if you pay attention during Ella Fitzgerald's version of How High the Moon, she'll do her scat solo thing and she'll quote it's a good little sneaky quote of that. So on this one we had Charlie Parker on the alto sax, Miles Davis on trumpet, Lucky Thompson on tenor, Dodo Mamarosa on piano, Arv Garrison on guitar, Vic McMillan on bass, and Roy Porter on drums. I haven't heard of some of those guys. It's like the AI just made them up for me or something, but I'm sure they were real dudes. Now, I think I have time for one more song, and then I'll have to pass it on to Neville's segment, so I'll better say this now. Thank you all for listening to my segment. Hope you've had a fun time listening to all the blues and all the different tunes that I've played, and bid you good night. But first we'll have Shiny Stockings, and this version, Shiny Stockings, was written by the tenor saxophonist, composer and arranger Frank Foster, and he wrote the piece in 1955 while playing as a member of the Count Basie Orchestra. And this version I'm going to play for you today is from a compilation of music by the Portland Secondary College Big Band, and they were put together in 1995. They were helped along by Don Burrows and George Goller, and I think it was the Don Burrows Quintet or Quartet, if I remember correctly. That this popular, famous jazz band at the time went to Portland and went, let's have an intensive thing and record some tracks, and Shiny Stockings, this track, was part of that. So I'll just play this for you now, and keep in mind they're all secondary school students, so they've done pretty well in it. Let's have a listen, and then it will be Neville's turn.

0: calling Werribee, Hoppers Crossing, Little River, Wyndham Vale, Point Cook, Seabrook, Tarnit and Laverton. Wherever you are, you're on 88.9 Win FM.
1: 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Ooh, la, la, la.
2: Yes, this is Win FM 88.9, the sound of the West. And as the information you just heard, we are broadcasting from the university, which is based in Hoppers Lane in Werribee, or Hoppers Crossing. It's sort of the on the boundary of both particular suburbs. However, we are a western area suburb of Melbourne, and that's why we play This is Melbourne Town first off, because it does offer a great range of variety of activities. So and apart from that, the variety of activities that are going around at the moment here in the jazz scene, the Victorian Jazz Club, they have a function coming up on Saturday night, the 12th of September. That's held at the Clayton RSL, and on stage down there will be Ruby Page and the Joe Roberto Jazz Tet. And Clayton RSL, the venue, Rhonda for a booking, 9848 7920. Then the Werribee Jazz Club on the Sunday the 13th of September, is the New Harlem Reunion Band. This has been put together this last 8 months or so, and they're in demand because they were a great band back in the 70s, and they had about a 10-year reign as one of the premier bands here in Victoria. And Werribee Jazz Club will be holding their function at the Werribee Bowls Club. Jenny for bookings on 0419 558 481. Ballarat Jazz Club also on the 13th of September. They have the Royal Garden Jazz Band appearing there, and that's at the Ballarat Golf. Bookings, I think, is Steve on 0456 639 or 689 I should say 123. I'll just, and also the booking officer is Martin. 0456 689 123 for Ballarat with the Royal Garden Jazz Band. Peninsula Jazz Band coming up on the 20th September. They have the band called Shiraz appearing down there, and that's at the Patterson's Lakes Community Centre. That's a Sunday afternoon, I do believe. And Dave Forrest will take a booking on 0481 881 891. Phillip Island Jazz Club on the 20th of September. They have a group called Sanfona Gypsy Jazz. Phillip Island Bowls Club is the venue for the Phillip Island Jazz Club, and Jill will take a booking, 0417 416 300. And then the last one I've got there is the Moe Latrobe Valley Jazz Club, coming up on the 27th of September, and they have Grenadilla Wood appearing there, and that's at the Moe RSL. Bruce for a booking, 0427 743 516. Now, coming up in a couple of weeks' time is the Goolwa Jazz Festival in South Australia. It's over a weekend from the 18th to the 20th September. That's in Goolwa, South Australia, on the coast. Beautiful spot. Then in December the 26th to the 31st of December, the 80th Australian Jazz Convention will take place in Dubbo in New South Wales. This is a great venue for a lot of musos who get along, enjoy the atmosphere and the camaraderie of meeting up with each other. A lot of the interstate people come together and they have a great weekend. And so that is on from the 26th of December to the 31st. And then Port Fairy Jazz Festival is still all a go at this point in time, from the 12th to the 14th of February. And any information you need there will be available on the website. So that's what's happening around the clubs. And now it's time for me to bring you some music. You've been waiting for this for some time. I've been gibbering on here. So we'll start off our program tonight with Frank Coughlin and his Trocadero Orchestra. And I think this was recorded back in about 1936. It's a 14-piece band, and so I'm not going to read out all the members of the band, but the tune we've selected from this particular group is called Sweet Lucy Brown.

Yes, that was Frank Coughlin there with his Trocadero Orchestra. Jeff Bull, Australian musician, trumpeter, spent quite a bit of time in America, and he put down a CD over there called The Last Reunion with a group of musos he got to know over many years. And when he was overseas, he played with these people quite often, and he decided towards the end of everyone coming together over a number of years, he'd put a CD out. So he's done this CD with a fellow called Willie Humphrey on clarinet, Lewis Nelson on trombone, Lars Edegren on guitar banjo, Jeanette Kimball on piano, Chester Zardes on bass, and Freddie Coleman on drums. The tune we've selected was recorded back in 1987 from a CD called The Last Reunion, and the tune is Mobile Stump.

Yes, that was Jeff Bull and the New Orleans Legends with a tune called Mobile Stomp. Les Brown and his Band of Renown recorded a track called Leapfrog. I'm not sure when this was actually recorded, but it's from a CD called Great Swing Bands. A tune written by Joe Garland and Leo Corday. Louis Armstrong was the first to record this back in 1941. And since then, there's been several newer versions come out in the bebop version with Charlie Parker and Dizzy Gillespie. So here we are with a tune called Leapfrog.

artist doing this particular track is Judith Durham and the Hottest Band in Town. This was recorded in London in 1974. Dennis Field on cornet, Sammy Rimington on reeds, Terry Pitts on trombone, Hugh Rainey on banjo, Ron Edgeworth piano, Bob Taylor string bass, and Phil Franklin on drums. So here we are with the great Australian who did a lot of work early in the jazz scene and then departed and joined a group that was around for a while called the Seekers. So here we are with Judith Durham.

There was Louisville Lou, and that was Judith Durham and the Hottest Band in Town. Yeah, recorded in London in 1974. And Ron Edgeworth, the piano player in that particular group, he was married to Judith Durham there for quite some time, and so he was on the backing list there. And now we'll have a tune from a group called Hot Sands Jazz Band, which was recorded in Melbourne about 1963. Frank Turville, I believe, is the leader of this on trumpet, Paul Martin on reeds, Campbell Burnap on trombone, Willie Watt on banjo, Ken Sluice on bass, and Graham Bennett on drums. The tune is I Just Can't Do It.

0: 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I started Let It Be Beatles in 1992. 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
1: Yes, For What It's Worth. That's Steve Kernahan. He brings a great show. So now we'll have a tune from the John Tucker Yacht Club Jazz Band, which recorded here in Melbourne in 1976. Tony Newstead on the trumpet in this group, John Tucker on the reeds, Steve Waddell on trombone, Tony Orr banjo, Jeff Bland on piano, Ron Wilkinson brass bass, and Barry McKay on drums. The tune I have selected from this particular CD is called No Regrets. So here we are with No Regrets.

Yeah, No Regrets, that says. And that was from John Tucker's Yacht Club Jazz Band. Now we'll have a tune from another Australian entertainer called Paul Furness and the San Francisco Jazz Band. This was a band that Paul picked up on after Tom Baker passed away and kept the band going. The tune we've selected tonight is a 1927 Ellington composition, and he was the first to record it in the Cotton Club Orchestra. So here we have Paul Furness, who plays reeds, John Bates on trombone, Paul Baker banjo, Hans Kasemeyer on piano, John Bartlett on bass, and Viv Carter on drums. And it's another tune with the title of Stomp in it. So this is Jubilee Stomp.

Yes, that was a bright and breezy tune, that one. Jubilee Stomp with Paul Finesse and the San Francisco Jazz Band. That was recorded in Sydney in 1985, that one. And so now we'll have a look at a tune from the New Melbourne Jazz Band, from their CD called So What's New. This is a tune written by John Klenner and Sam Lewis. Here we have Bob Venier on the trumpet, Mike Edwards on the reeds, Don Santon trombone, Charlie Farley banjo, Ross Anderson the leader, and Ron Sanderlands on the drums. So here we are with a tune called Just Friends.

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0: Hey folks, join me, Michael Smith, every Thursday, 3pm for West Side Drive. 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
6: Yes, there's just a few announcements for some of the programs we have here on Win FM 88.9. A lot of these are music programs, and the last one I played, West Side Drive, yeah, Mike does a lot of interviews and what have you, and provides a very good show every Thursday afternoon. So, and also Trudy Burke on Thursday afternoon with Make Mine Country. These two programs virtually follow each other, so tune in, have a listen, well worthwhile. Okay, the track we played just prior to the promotions was a tune called Just Friends from the New Melbourne Jazz Band. It's a nice tune. Now we'll do a tune from Ruby Page. This is one of her early recordings on a CD called Smiles. This is a Rodgers and Hart composition. Lockie Davison in reeds, Joe Roberto piano, Dean Addison bass, and Tony Floyd on drums. And Ruby Page, of course, on vocals. And the tune is Blue.

Yes, that was Ruby Page there from a CD called Smiles, and the tune was Blue Moon. Now we'll have a tune from the Society Syncopators, Melbourne bass band. This was recorded back in 2009. It's a composition by Richard Miller, one of the band members of this particular band. Richard plays the reeds, Peter Gordian on trumpet, and Chris Ludwig trombone, Jeff Arthur on banjo, Steve Grant on piano, James Clark on bass, and Andrew Swan on drums. This is taken from a CD called Saturday Night Function, and the tune is called Fingaroo.

end of the hour. Once again here on WinFM 88.9, we've been here for the last 2 hours presenting a jazz program called Jazzmataz. Firstly, you had Megan Moore with her range of music, interesting range I might say, and some very good music in there. And myself, Neville Rowe, has been on for the last hour or so, and hopefully you've enjoyed what I've presented for you. So until next week, we'll be back next week. I think myself and... No, Felix and Megan will be on next week. I'll have a night off. So Felix Blatt, Megan Moore will be with you next week, and I'll be back a week after. So until then, join us at 8 p.m. here on WinFM 88.9 for 2 hours of great jazz. And so until then, stay safe, live, laugh, enjoy jazz, and thanks for listening.

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0: Hi, this is Gary Lally, the host of It's More Than a Feeling. 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

Mum and Dad and Denny saw the passing out parade at Puckapunyal. It was a long march from cadets. The 6th Battalion was the next to tour, and it was me who drew the card. We did Canungra, Shoalwater before we left.

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I started Let It Be Beatles in 1992. 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
0: and the way you treat me won't see one again.

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0: 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I started Let It Be Beatles in 1992. 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

Seabrook Primary School is a Victorian Government PYP school located in the western suburbs of Melbourne. We cater for students from prep to grade 6. We are proud to present our very own Seabrook Primary School Student Hour featuring our grade 6 students. 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